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1: One more people left to right, you better bounce to this.
0: Everyone who wants to get down, bounce to this. 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

0: The right hurts.
1: Universal beatdown.
2: If you take a whole group of really super bad dudes and hang them in together, they'll make some music whether or not somebody else thought it was hip or not. You know, it'd be okay. You dig? Somebody's got to start it.

0: 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That's right. Now we got problems. You got a problem? Oh, I ain't got no problems. But everybody got problems.
1: It's a part of reality, problems.
0: Let's hear it for problems.

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Players in the club, working it out. 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Players in the club, working it out.

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Artists and DJs press them to test public reaction to a tune before its release. They're a key feature of the jungle scene.

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Sell peanuts, sell peanuts. 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

0: something to drink in here. Let me sit down and watch a little TV.
1: Yo, they coming. It's crazy, but I know it. They coming. Maybe not lately. I feel it coming. I know it. They coming.
2: 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I guarantee.
1: Jimmy, wake up, Jimmy.
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1: Let me start to rock this microphone. Now the polar bear hibernates.

Since with a Colt 45 gold edition, I'm a dope magician. Niggas disappearing if I hear him dissing. Killer engineering, killer nigga mixing. In a six nigga still flipping Nixon. Second strike, they finna Billy Clinton. Red and white, he got the blues. Turn him into food. Everybody grip a biscuit. Running lights inside of city limits. I'm excited. My little shouted, she the shit and we.

0: Officials say that most cocaine comes from Bolivia, Peru, and Ecuador, but it's refined in Colombia. From there, the drug makes its entry into the United States, usually via Florida. And any mode of transportation available is used to get...
1: Soy un...

0: remains mercifully.
1: Yes, and now would you, Derek, this star nonsense?
0: Yes, yes.
1: Now which is it?
0: I'm sure of it.

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The train smokes down the xylophone. There'll be no stopping.

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And I think we know our lives have been far from easy. See, the journey that we've gone on, the journey that we all go on, you can't put it into words. And what I've learned to realize is with all of us, we've undergone things in our lives that no one else will ever understand. And only our eyes have ever seen, and only our hearts have felt that experience. And as a result of it, we can feel like we're alone on the journey. No sense of direction, it's only us going. And in those moments, it's hard to step forward and become something better. But the reality of the situation is, in hardship, we're not alone. Everybody undergoes challenges. Everybody's gonna undergo difficulty. It's the process of life. But when we realize that and we take steps forward, we can then attain a positivity and we can attain a beauty that far precedes anything that we could have witnessed before. Fair enough, our hardship we are all tied into, but the joy that we can attain can be unique for us all. And it's the realization of that can change the way that we live, can change the way that we feel and the way that we experience life. And the thing is, we aren't just alone, we are life's longing for itself. So after us, there will be life again. And the foundations that we put in place and the people that we choose to become, our children inherit. You get me? So I say it simply, proudly and truly, with hardship comes ease. And when we embrace that fact, the human spirit will always make it through. And in that, this is my prayer to you. This is my wish for you. Have faith in the promise of life itself, and you will continue, and you will continue. Just have faith, you'll make it through.